for real. 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

0: Running, man. 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
1: Yeah, my bad.
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was here before all of this. 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

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DJ on the

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Official. Yeah. 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

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Yeah, them boys had it locked, but I knew the code. 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

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It's Jasta Martin, and we're about to get into some more of Houston's culture on The Vibe.

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0: Don't miss our midday vibes, 9 a.m. till 2 p.m. Right here for Houston's culture. The Vibe.
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That's when I knew that your heart was scarring. 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

0: The Vibe.
1: 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Yeah. Yeah. Yeah. Yeah. Yeah. Yeah. Yeah. Yeah. Yeah. Yeah.

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1: You know what the outcome will be. I'm betting 1,000 it's got to the point that these rappers don't even like rapping with me.

0: 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It's Diamond Pink, and we are about to get into some more of Houston's culture on The Vibe.
1: I lost some people to these streets and make my heart skip a beat. 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

0: This sound like an intro Jet song, give me that tempo. 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In the Ville and I move like a dime. 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

0: Hey you. 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

0: God, we trust like this. 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
1: Where you at?
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1: Who you with?
0: On the couch with my favorite Santa. I was about to, but you convinced us. Should I decorate her walls or log off to Pinterest? 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

of unpacking. Sometimes I only see myself in my therapist's glasses, but I'm not taking it serious because she's very attractive. I know it's a heavy decision to bury the hatchet. 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

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Yeah. Ice.

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0: I am Lil Flip the Freestyle King, a.k.a. Flip Mayweather. It is time to play some music from Ace Time, man. 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
1: It's like, I don't understand all this. I made Mona Leo. Mona Leo wouldn't be who she was if it wasn't for me. 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
0: 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Listener power. I'm
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0: Hey you. 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

0: Hey you. 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

0: 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The Vibe. The Vibe. Houston's the culture.
1: The Vibe. Me, Titus. 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
7: 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Ice.

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0: Happy Sunday, beautiful people. You already know what it is. You're now locked into the Brunch Vibe Show. I'm your girl, Miss Jessie, the finer woman, always doing finer things. And I'm super excited about the show today because you know how we do it. We like to ease into our Sunday with a little, you know, alternative R&B, some neo-soul, little this, little that, whatever. But right now, I'm going to hop into this classic throwback by Sierra, none other than Promise. Of course, I got some more classics coming up in just a few minutes, so don't go anywhere. Keep it locked right here. It's the Brunch Vibe Show.
1: 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The Vibe. The vibe. Houston's culture.
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0: It's the Brunch Vibe Show. Thank you for tuning in. And, you know, we love a good chill vibe here. Every Sunday, we like to ease into the show. That was Snow Allegra with I Want You Around. She is definitely becoming one of my favorites. I wouldn't even say slowly. Like, it happened really fast. I just love Snow Allegra. Like, it's so soulful, you know what I mean? And she make the kind of music that kind of speak to you. She also get a little up-tempo, if you will. I think that's a good way to say it, but I love her. I love her vibe. And, of course, more good music like that on the way. Before that, we also had Newness by Music Soul Child and a little throwback with Promise by Sierra. So, you know how we do. It's the Brunch Vibe Show. Keep it locked right here. It's the vibe.
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0: Morning, dude. Beyonce right here on the Brunch 5 show. Miss Jessie, the final woman, always doing finer things. I know the summertime is wrapping up, but that song is still very much in rotation, heavy around here, okay? Listen, more good music on the way. Keep it locked right here. It's the Brunch 5 show.
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0: Hey you, late nights, we set a different type of vibe. 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
4: It's the Brunch Vibe Show right here on The Vibe. All right, y'all. You already know what kind of time Beyonce was on with this one, right? So back in 2006, she gave us this classic right here, Freakum Dress. And that was straight off the B-Day album. And listen, this wasn't just like some putting on a random dress you might have got from Rainbow Fashion Nova, okay? This was about remembering exactly who you were when somebody starts getting a little too comfortable. You know what I'm saying? Sometimes you got to do your hair, put on a little lipstick, and do what makes you feel good. Step outside and remind yourself that the sauce is still very much saucing, okay? Now, without further ado, we're going to hop into this classic throwback right here. It's Beyonce's Freakum Dress. Today's classic on Sunday Brunch Vibes with me, Miss Jessie, the finer woman, always on finer things. You know I got that Freakum Dress in the back of my closet. Okay, period. It's The Vibe. Keep it locked.
5: 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I ain't ready yet. 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
4: Top of the hour right here on the Brunch Vibe Show. You already know what it is. I'm Miss Jessie, the final woman, always doing finer things. You're locked in. And hour two. So you know how it is. We like to take it and turn it up a little notch. We're going to get you into some classic hip hop. But first off, we're going to kick this hour off with You Know What It Is. That's T.I.P. featuring Wyclef. And coming up, Lil Mob Deep, some Tyler the Creator, and Lil Jay-Z and Beyonce. And of course, we got Wale right here on the Brunch Vibe Show. Keep it locked right here. It's the vibe.
5: Hey, boy. Hey, boy. Don't spill my drink, boy.
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0: 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Wow.
1: Wale with Max Julian right here on the Brunch Vibe Show. And before that, we had part two on the run. That was Jay-Z and the Queen Bee, Beyonce. You know, a lot of people have been asking Queen Bee for the visuals and new music and all of the things. But I just really feel like she be on her own type of time. Y'all gonna know when y'all know. And that's just what it is. But I really want to know, is anybody going to the Jay-Z concert in Inglewood? Tap in with me. 713-313-5771 is the number. Because I low-key want to go. So I'm trying to get enough people. Maybe we can get together, put our money together, and get a suite. Wouldn't that be something? Listen, it's the Brunch Vibe Show right here on The Vibe. Keep it locked. 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

Yeah. Ninth Wonder. Don't judge me, man. They tend to say that us rappers are materialistic. Say we lack substance. Me saying L about the food, wrong though.

Now, listen, as we wrap up another Sunday together, I want y'all to remember this. You don't have to have everything figured out to still be moving in the right direction. Of course, we always going to give ourselves credit for what we survived, grace, what we're learning, still learning, permission to enjoy life that we're building every day, right now, this minute. Don't let tomorrow's responsibility steal today's peace. Take the good energy from this Sunday with you into the week. Protect your joy, trust your timing, and keep making room for the things that make your spirit feel full. Of course, I am Miss Jessie, the finer woman, always doing finer things, reminding you to move with love, live with intention, and always leave a little room for something beautiful to happen. Until next Sunday, people, beautiful people, you can follow me on all socials at It's Miss Jessie. And also, for all things Vibe, you can follow us on Vibe Houston. And keep it smooth and keep those vibes going, all right? Peace, y'all.

0: 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This is Beyonce.
1: 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It's your boy Slim Thugger.
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serious because she's very attractive. I know it's a heavy decision to bury the hatchet. It'll take more than 6 pallbearers to carry that casket. I put the man in manipulation when I pay your rent, and that is an obligation to our attachment. Then I sprinkle in a little.

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Houston, what's happening? You are tuned into Houston's culture station, The Vibe Houston. And this is the Nitra Effect, where every Sunday we get into comedy, culture, and conversation. And before we do anything today, I gotta say, welcome back, Texas Southern University. The fall semester starts tomorrow. Freshmen, welcome to the Tiger family. And returning students, we back. And seniors, baby, we all up out of there. You hear me? And I must say, because your girl, and when I say we, I'm talking about us seniors. Your girl will be graduating this December with my bachelor's in creative arts and communication. So listen, I am already practicing my graduation walk. I won't be going not too fast. I ain't gonna be going too slow. And please, please, please, please, announcer, don't mispronounce my name when I get on that stage, okay? After all this tuition I didn't pay, you gonna say every syllable. Let's say it with me. Nitra, Nitra, and Nitra, okay? I wanna big up everybody beginning this fall. Whatever happened last semester, let's leave it over there. This is a new semester. This is the fall semester where everything goes down. We got new opportunities. We got new connections. New energy. Yes, say it with me. New energy. And for everybody who is close to this finish line like me, let's finish strong, okay? We're going to finish strong and educated, baby. Now, let me tell you what we got going on today, because on They Said News, baby, Papoose, apparently got Clarissa Shields' name tattooed on his arm. Pap. Come on, Pap. Remy got a ring and she get a tattoo. Okay, you know, I'm moving on. Megan Thee Stallion sat down with the former First Lady Michelle Obama, and we're going to talk about Megan's growth. But I also need to discuss Michelle Obama's post-White House relationship with box braids and braids, baby. Yes, because Michelle got out the office and said, somebody go give me 3 packs of braiding hair. I am free of these people, okay? Diddy? Y'all, he apparently got into an altercation a little while ago, while his incarceration is underway, and ended up in solitary confinement, you know. Sir, listen, how do you get sent to your room when you already in your room? Hey, he's Diddy is absolutely figuring it out, okay? Listen, we got live from the bleachers, y'all. Y'all know how I get down. The Texans play again this week. Ray J actually boxed Orlando Brown, and Clarissa Shields reminded everybody that she is the GWOAT, the GWOAT. Then we get a little messy in the group chat, and if you've outgrown a friendship, but that person technically hasn't done anything horrible, do you owe them a conversation before you distance yourself? Do you not? Hey, it's up to you. And later on, with Undumb Yourself, everybody who started with you cannot finish with you. We're talking about outgrowing friendships without turning the other person into a villain. We got a full show today, y'all. I'm Nitra, and this is the Nitra Effect, where comedy, culture, and conversations sometimes collide here on Houston's Culture, The Vibe. Let's get into it. We about to, why not? You know, I'm feeling in the spirit of a little Kanye West-ish, okay? Because that's, you know, he got his albums, Graduation and College Dropout. We not doing none of that. But we are celebrating a little Kanye West, and here's The Good Life on The Vibe.

was Kanye West featuring T-Pain with Good Life right here on Houston's culture station, The Vibe Houston. And you see how that works? That record comes from the Kanye West album Graduation. So y'all know how I'm feeling today. December, I am coming, baby. It's a new semester. It's a new chapter with new energy. Texas Southern, that was for you, okay? So let me speak some good into this fall semester. Again, I'm going to say it, new semester, new chapter with a new energy. Now, we're going to stay around that 2000s era. And if you're a certain age, I don't even have to tell you what to do when this beat comes on, okay? I'm not going to tell you because y'all already know is Miss Jackson by OutKast here on The Vibe.

sometimes. Hey, I'm sorry, Miss Jackson. That was Outkast with Miss Jackson. That record went all the way to number one on the Billboard charts. 100, y'all. And more than 25 years later, we are still apologizing to Miss Jackson every time the beat drops. You heard me? We are for real. Y'all know what time it is. Y'all know what time it is. Now, I don't know who told you. I don't know why they said it. I don't know if they should have told it, but all I know is they said it. That's right, y'all. It is that time. It is time for some of that they said news, because they always saying something. We got to start here, because apparently Clarissa Shields didn't just leave Atlanta with the championship belt. Papoose got her name tattooed on his arm, y'all. Pap. I'm going to say his full name, Papoose. Like, baby, come here. Come here. You could have just bought baby girl a promise ring or something. You know what I'm saying? Like, you still married to Remy and you tattooing this lady name on you and stuff. Like, and I bet Clarissa was just happy. Like, I just put a ring on it, sir. Don't just tattoo the woman name on her. I mean, at this point, I just think y'all need paperwork. Don't put it in cursive on your forearm and then introduce me as your girlfriend. Like, that's, dude, you. Men be doing some of the craziest things. Like, Clarissa, you need some beneficiary forms, okay? Like, I just want to know, do y'all think tattooing your partner's name on your arm, is that a thing? Is that, like, the new proposal for everybody? Like, would you ever tattoo a boyfriend or a girlfriend's name on your... I remember I thought about it at one point in time, back in my love after lockup days. I almost tattooed a man's name on the back of my neck, but I ended up tattooing... If you ever see my tattoo in the back of my neck, it says beautiful. It was supposed to say something else, but we ain't gonna talk about that. We ain't gonna talk about that, y'all. We gonna keep it moving. Clarissa, listen, already has enough belts, right? So we're just looking for a ring now, Papoose. This girl has expressed that she wanna have kids. She wanna start a family. I know you are a tad bit older than her, but that woman does deserve all of that. And so you should give it to her. Don't be just leading her on and riding her coattail like you did Remy. Move it right along. They said news number two. Megan Thee Stallion sits down with the queen, Miss Michelle Obama, Miss former first lady. She gonna always be the first lady in my book, y'all. She sat down with former first lady Michelle Obama and her brother Craig Robinson on the podcast IMO with Michelle Obama and Craig Robinson. And on Megan's episode, it's called Embrace Your Inner Hottie. Now, it was funny to me because I watched a couple of snippets and the brother, Craig, was like, can a man be a hottie? Listen, you can do what you want to do, Craig. But with the name like Craig, that's not hottie. Okay, we're going to move right along. Embrace your hottie, y'all. They talked about growth, confidence, and like what it really means to embrace your inner hottie. And, you know, I like this conversation because in this, it's like interesting point in Meg's career. Like, you know, she's becoming more grounded as she gets older. Like her confidence, Megan ain't never had a problem with her confidence. But sometimes, you know, even when you in the light like that, it does, the trolls and stuff do take a toll on you. They also talked about what it means to be a hottie and what your mindset is and the evolution beyond Megan just simply being a rapper. You know, Megan is a businesswoman as well as an entertainer. And, you know, she is educated and has earned her college degree from where? The illustrious Texas Southern University, baby. She's also taking her time with her creativity instead of feeling pressure to constantly release something, and also navigating like fame while she's still growing personally. And I like that look for her. You know, Megan is in her soft girl era. She's also learning like who she is, and when the public already thinks of what they know about her, she's like, baby, y'all know who I let y'all know. Y'all don't know the real Megan, you know, because sometimes people meet one version of you and then decide who you are supposed to be forever. But Megan is allowed to grow, and I am here for it, for her. So we're all allowed to grow. You can grow, she can grow, he can grow. Now, which actually
connects perfectly with where we're going later with Undumb Yourself, guys, okay? It's important, you know, it's important to do these things, right? Right. So, it's important. I can't even stress that enough, y'all. So, like, side conversation, though. Can we talk about Michelle Obama and her braids? Like, I'm sorry for the sidebar, but listen, I love me some Michelle Obama. And I love the fact that post-White House Michelle Obama is rocking her braids, her boho braids. Like, ever since this lady left out of office, it's been braids, braids, and more braids. I ain't seen Michelle hair since she was in the office with Barack. So, you know, I like that she got her long down to the booty braids. You know, Michelle is definitely in her black woman era. You know, she said, I did 8 years in the White House. And I feel like Michelle walked out of there and was like, baby, drop me off to the first braid place. Somebody gonna give me some box braids or something. So, Michelle, we need you here. You know, Michelle, she couldn't do it at the state's dinner. So she's doing it now. So, Michelle, I know you be at the braid lady. I could imagine the braid lady being excited braiding the first lady's hair, you know. I wonder, would you charge her for braids? Like, you know, if I did braids and Michelle Obama walked in my shop, I cannot see myself charging her. I couldn't see myself charging her to get her hair braided. Like, that's one I would just, as long as she did my promo, baby, we would be videoing everything, all jokes aside, you know. So for so long, certain hairstyles were treated, you know, as a lack of professionalism, unfortunately, for black women. So, you know, this is something really cool, seeing the former first lady simply just wearing her hair however she wants to. And she looks good doing it. Okay, let's move right along to the third story, y'all. They saying, I mentioned it earlier, that boy Diddy then got into an altercation with another inmate at the FCI Fort Dix. Reports are saying that, you know, another inmate made a remark towards him and things escalated, and then staff had to intervene, and Diddy ended up being placed in special housing, basically solitary confinement. So Diddy, sir, I mean, like I said, you are already in jail. I mean, you know, that solitary confinement, though, based off the penitentiary movies I've seen, will humble your behind. You get it? You get it. So Diddy, stay out of trouble, because, you know, they want you to. That's how I work in prison, is what I've been told. They want you to get in trouble so they can add more time on to your time. Now, some say Diddy is getting what's come to him. You know, he was boxing on women and being disrespectful to women and, you know, to subs and stuff. And now it is your time. So I'm not going to entertain the Diddy miss. You know, since then, he's gotten out of the solitary confinement and, you know, he's on his way up. He's supposed to get out a few months sooner than what he was originally sentenced. So, you know, hopefully he can stay out of trouble. So that way, you know, he get to come home when he's technically scheduled. Diddy, just stop adding extracurriculars, okay? Just stop it. You know what I'm saying? That's what they want you to do. Now, that's that. Because they done said it. And that's that of they done said them news. Because they always saying something. Now, listen, coming up, the Texans and I are apparently going through some stuff in our new relationship. And Ray J apparently has hands. Orlando Brown has crashed out. And Clarissa Shields is undefeated. Y'all, we going to get into some more music. Because they said a lot. And we gonna get into more. Here it is. I got to show my love to my H-Town hottie. Give it up for Megan Thee Stallion with Love a Girl here on The Culture.

Let's get the party started. See you at the bar, you was hardly talking. That's when I knew that your heart was scarring. Friends to lovers need a part to star in. Like, wait, babe, let me

0: 5'9", brown eyes.
1: Houston's culture, the vibe, Houston, with your girl Nitra here. And that was Rain Dance by Dave and Tims. I felt like Dave was talking to me when he said 5'9" with brown eyes. Yes, he was talking to me, baby. And before that, we played a little Jay-Z, I Just Wanna Love You, from the 2000 album The Dynasty, Rock La Familia. And Jay-Z trying to make his comeback. You know, everybody trying to, all these old schools trying to make a comeback, and I'm with it. But, you know, fast forward to a CJ. We was talking Jay-Z. Now we got a CJ. We're talking CJ Stroud, that is. Let's go live to the bleachers, because y'all know I'm not a sports analyst, but I do like to pay attention. So grab your wings, grab the remote, you know, put on that coaching headset, even though nobody hired me. But it's time to go live from the bleachers, right? So y'all know I announced that this was going to be the year I became a Houston Texans fan, right? And then Thursday happened. Do y'all hear how my tone just kind of changed? You know, they played the Chargers, and they unfortunately lost the preseason game from, what was it, the Chargers 27 and the Texans were 7. I mean, I understand they were playing like third string, second string people. But guys, come on, man. I just got on the team. I just started liking y'all. And I haven't even learned everybody's name yet. All I know is CJ Stroud, and y'all stressing me out. And I don't even remember seeing him play, you know. But, okay, I'm just going to say I'm not leaving. I'm still committed so far. Well, I'm not committed. I'm kind of dating the Texans. I'm not putting the Texans on my insurance just yet. But this next preseason game on Thursday, on August 20th, against the Las Vegas Raiders, y'all don't let me down. Please don't let me down. Like question, y'all. Like, seriously, how seriously should I like be invested in a Texans fan? Like, I know, you know, people always say preseasons don't count, but it does give us a glimpse into what we could be getting, right? Like what do we need from the offense? Y'all hit me on my IG. Hit me up on Miss Already, MSALREADY. Let me know, what should the Texans be doing? Like how does Houston need to, like, what do they need to do to be ready for week one? Because what I saw on Thursday, from what the little I did saw, my attention did not stay, because things was getting pretty bad pretty quickly. I don't even know what we need. Well, you know what I need? I need to know somebody other than CJ Stroud, okay? And you know, he looking all different because he didn't cut his hair nowadays, you know? And I hope that's going to be a plus for the team, okay? Because emotionally, I was all over the place. And the people that were there watching the game, they was all over the place. I need everybody to understand that what I'm about to say is about to get real. I'm hanging in there, Texans. I'm speaking the playoffs and a championship. It existed. I don't even know what that looked like for the Houston Texans. We've made it to playoffs, but not out of the playoffs. And anyway, let's move on. I told y'all Ray J boxed Orlando Brown. Y'all, please go on YouTube and watch at least 45 seconds of this fight. Ray J won by unanimous decision. It looked like Ray J just put his hand on Orlando's head and he was just swinging for dear life. Orlando swung way more times than he landed. Like, at this point, y'all, 2026, we just making up stuff now. You know what I'm saying? Ray J, like, woke up and said, forget one wish. I just want to win. Because, you know, he lost the other fight against the other dude when he lost a few months ago. So, like, apparently Ray J's heart is ticking fine, because he barely broke a sweat at this fight, because Orlando did the windmill. Orlando did every hood boxing fight except for land a fight, you know. And then if y'all paid attention, before the fight, Orlando Brown slapped Ray J with a handful of money. Now that's a level of trash talking, because we'd have had to fight right then and there. And you can't slap no man. That's like straight up disrespect, right? Right. Okay, Houston. Which two celebrities with real life beef would you actually pay to see settle it in a boxing ring? Because apparently celebrity boxing has become a thing. You know, I see Mike Jones been talking crazy. I would like to see Mike Jones square up against somebody, you know, powwow chameleon, anybody with against what's the man in the wheelchair? What's his name? Governor Abbott. Maybe we should put Orlando Brown against Governor Abbott. I don't know. So, you know, since we're already talking boxing, now let's move into this Clarissa Shields. Now, Clarissa did her one. Like, she's 19 and 0, y'all. Like, I watched some of that fight and she was throwing them hands. She had a TKO in round six. And, you know, it's usually 10 rounds, but baby girl did it in six, okay? So, you know, she is still the self-proclaimed, is that how you say it? Quote, GWOT, the greatest woman of all times. Yeah. Okay, I'll give you that. You know, you got your 19 and 0 winning. So I'll give you that, Clarissa. You know, maybe you need to box Papoose and box him in the ring so you can get a ring. Yeah, that was a bad joke. So apparently Papoose was watching from the sideline, like, that's my baby. You think he's scared of her? Because if I was a man, I would be like, y'all, that's it for Live from the Bleachers. I've had enough. I'm exhausted just from that, you guys. We got more coming up. You're listening to the Nitra Effect with Comedy, Culture, and Conversations on Houston's culture station, The Vibe Houston. Listen, you got your phone in your hand right now. 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You're going to follow The Vibe

0: What's up? This is Courtney Shiloh, and right now we're about to get into more of Houston's culture on The Vibe.
1: 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He's thinking they be good to f-

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4: Yeah.

Get down like that. Yes. And that was Independent Women by Destiny's Child, you guys. You know, that song came out in 2000 and was featured on the Charlie Angels soundtrack. Like, I'm sending this song out to Clarissa Shields, to Megan Thee Stallion, to Michelle Obama, to my TSU women starting school tomorrow, and every woman handling their business. That was Houston's own Destiny's Child. Yes. Houston women have been so independent, and Destiny's Child gave us some of that good old theme music. But right now, what we about to do, we about to keep it moving with the throwbacks. I'm about to take, you know, turn up, amp it up a little bit. You know, we about to, school getting ready to start. It's about to be a bunch of campus events going on. So I'm about to do a little

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2: Houston's Culture the Vibe. That was Erykah Badu with Bag Lady. Like I said, ladies and gentlemen, we about to be toting some of these dope bags. I had a classmate that the last semester, he used to make dope leather backpacks. And I'm still waiting on my backpack from old buddy, but we're gonna get into that a little later. We're rolling into our 3 o'clock hour. We just wrapped up the first hour of the Nitra Effect with comedy, culture, and conversation here on Houston's Culture. But you know, at 3 o'clock, you know how we do, we get into some music. You know, I was mentioning, like, you know, back to school and, you know, partying. And so I felt like that's going to be my vibe right now. So I'm about to just play a few little party songs, if y'all don't mind, as I get into my little vibe session. And then, you know, it's going to get messy with the group chat when we come up out of the next block.
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2: Early 2000s music, you know, because that's my thing. But this song was a little later in life, but it has always been my jam, and I'm always going to jam this one right here, y'all. So right now, we got a little Sheck West with Mo Bama in these streets, y'all. Yeah, yeah. You know, Beyonce sampled this one on the remix of Morning Dew. But listen.

Dun, dun. Yeah, that was Just Friends by Music Soul Child. And we also wrapped up our 3 o'clock block of party music since it's back to school starting tomorrow. Welcome back, Tigers, to the illustrious Texas Southern University. Oh, man, we played some good music during that block, though. Like, I was in here crunk on that Waka Flocka and that Sheck West. Yeah, those were some throwbacks right there, y'all. That was some throwbacks. But as we move into this 3:30 time, you know, we almost through. It's almost 4 o'clock, so I need to get into this group chat, and I hope y'all ready, because this really does pertain to everybody. Like, I just want to know, if you outgrow a friend, like, do you owe them a conversation? Like, so everybody grab your phones right now. And welcome to the group chat, because we need to know. Like, today, I'm just starting a little mess, because, you know, school's starting back. You about to have your old friends. You're about to meet some new people, you know, and I'm just trying to be a smidget of mess. Like, you've been friends with somebody for, like, 10 years, right? 15 years, maybe even 20 years, and y'all got, like, history. Y'all know each other's, like, families. Y'all have been through, like, breakups together, like, bad jobs, horrible hairstyles, even, like, bad relationships, everything. But lately, every time you get together, you are irritated by this person. They gossip about everybody, or everything is just always negative. Like, they never have, like, any celebratory stories. Nothing is happening good in their life. And it's like, you tell them about something you're trying to accomplish, and immediately, girl, why you doing all that? You know? And here's the problem. They haven't done actually anything horrible. Maybe y'all just don't, like, fit anymore. You ever think about that? Like, sometimes friendships do expire. Like, so do you owe your friend a conversation? Do you say to them, like, hey, I feel like we've grown apart? You know, it's like, do you break up with friends like you do, like, a personal, intimate relationship? Or do you just adjust, like, their access in your life? Like, do you just adjust it? You know? Okay, so let's turn up the mess a little bit, okay? So by now they notice that you've been acting different with them. You've been acting funny, and they noticed, and they're starting to call you out, you know? Like, you've been acting funny ever since you started going to Texas Southern, or ever since you got this job, or ever since you started dating such and such. Like, what do you say? Because now they've made your growth the problem, okay? It's just getting messy, all right? There are 6 people in your group chat, right? Let's just give a scenario. There are 6 people in this group chat, and you only outgrew one of them, because the other 5 still, you know, y'all still cool. But this particular one, you're just over their friendship. Maybe they are another friend's friend and you are over them, like, and they've added that friend to y'all friend circle. Right. Can the other 5 still go to brunch without that one friend? Like, do we have to dissolve the entire organization, or is it wrong to stop inviting somebody places before you tell them that there's a problem? You know, like, your friends are going to the Keisha Cole concert, and you just do not like this one homegirl. You just over her. You know, you invited the other 5 homies, but this one, like, how do you explain that? Because y'all know what's going to happen. The original group text, you know, it's going to be group texting. And then somebody going to mention it to the outside party, you know. So, like, I mean, what you going to do? Like, are we starting another group chat without that person? Like, well, what happens when you the person that's not in the group chat? Maybe you getting on somebody's nerves. I don't know. So I just want to know. You know, hit me on IG at Miss Already and let me know, can a friendship expire without anybody being wrong? Like, are some friendships based more on history than compatibility? You know, we all got friendships like that. Y'all might have been friends for a long time and just
just like any other thing, sometimes you outgrow them. Like, dude, long-term friends sometimes feel entitled to, like, access to your life and be like, why you ain't tell me you got a new car? Or why you ain't tell me this? Or why you ain't tell me that? Like, what about success? Does success expose, like, the weak friendships? Like, the better you do, like, is low-key calling out your homegirl who, you know, not doing so well. You know, she ain't even trying to aspire to have anything, or he not trying to elevate his life. Like, if someone never celebrates you, like, are they actually your friend? How about that one? They can't, they don't know how to celebrate you. They just exist. I want to know, can you love somebody from a distance? Like, you know, I love my one of my partners, but baby, my nerves is what she like to ride. Like, so, you know, I've learned to love her from a distance, you know. But we might not talk every day. But let's say, for instance, I have a birthday party. I'll probably invite her to the birthday party, you know. Something like that. Oh, my gosh. Like, friends are a thing. Like, when does protecting your peace become avoiding difficult conversations? Like, do you need this closure from this friendship breakup? Like, what are we doing here? Houston, I want to hear from you. Have you ever outgrown somebody who technically didn't do anything wrong? And did you tell them? Did you slowly distance yourself, or did you just let life separate you? Because it can happen, you know, as you elevate, you know, sometimes. Like, my mom used to always tell me, you can't take everybody with you. And we'll talk about that in Undumb Yourself a little later as we wrap up the show. It's 3:33 in the afternoon, you guys. And, you know, we just heard Just Friends. These people went from friends, and he trying to elevate to a relationship. Like, I need to know. I need to know. What are we doing in this group chat, y'all? Let me know. Hit me on my IG, Miss Already. Don't forget to follow the station at The Vibe Houston on Instagram and all our socials. We are reporting live from the illustrious Texas Southern University, where campus realigns on tomorrow and friendships will begin. Some friendships will end. It's about to go down. I got a situation where I got homegirls, they line sisters. And I'm not. And I don't really care for the... Okay, we're not going to get it. We're not going to talk about my situation. Other than that, y'all, I just discovered this group online. They are actually the kids to one of the singers from Boys to Men, Wanye Morris. And he has, what, 4 boys, 2 girls, and all of them are talented and can sing. And the 4 boys are in a group called One More. And here's their single called Mine here on The Vibe. He's

0: Houston's Culture the Vibe. And that was our girl Aaliyah with that jam produced by Timbaland. Man, that song came out in 2001. Okay. It was on her last, it was the lead single on her third and final studio album. So RIP to Aaliyah. That was certainly a bop. That's one of my favorite songs by her, which leads me into still with the group chat. Like, we need a resolution, y'all. We need a resolution when it comes to the group chat. Like, you know, can friendships, can you outgrow them? Sometimes you can. And do you just move on or do you let them know? I want to know. Like I said, hit me on IG and let me know what we doing and how we maintaining these friendships, you know. Before we get into Undumb Yourself, you know, I do want to play a quick little bop. I do want to play a quick little bop, and it's going to be Drake, Fake Love. But first, let me get into this.
1: Did you catch a vibe? Try this.

Yeah. And that's one of my favorite Drake songs right there, Fake Love. And, you know, we're wrapping up the group chat, you know? Like, our friends supposed to, like, still be your friend after we've been friends a long time? Like, let's just dead that. Let's just end the group chat because it's getting messy over here. And you know, I'm over here ruining friendships, playing Fake Love and all that. You know, like, I'm not talking to nobody in particular, but somebody needed to hear that, you know? So we're going to move right along to the undumb yourself moment. Like, it's that time for the truth, the lesson, the challenge, and to affirm yourself. All right, we ready. Let's get into it. The truth is time to undumb yourself. And today's truth may hurt somebody's feelings, maybe even yours. So here's the truth. You can love somebody and still outgrow them. Every friendship doesn't have to end because somebody betrayed you. Sometimes nobody cheated you. Nobody lied. Nobody stole. Nobody talked behind your back. You just grew. Your priorities have changed. Like, your conversations have changed. Your tolerance has changed. Your boundaries have changed. Even your dreams. And sometimes that used to feel like comfortable, but this is starting to feel a little heavy for you. So the lesson, here's the lesson. Stop requiring your future to accommodate everybody from your past. Some people will perfect, like, for one season. That does not automatically, you know, make them qualified for the next season. And growth doesn't necessarily mean I'm better than you. It just means I'm growing. This version of me requires something different, a different conversation, accountability, energy, boundaries, even expectations. History tells us history tells you how long you've known somebody. And it does not determine how long they get access to you, however. Let me say that again for somebody driving down 288. History doesn't guarantee access to you. And this one hits me different right now. Tomorrow, I begin my final semester at Texas Southern University. And in December, I will graduate with my bachelor's degree in creative arts and communications, not to toot my own horn. But the woman who walks across the stage in December is not exactly the woman who started this journey. And she wouldn't be, because growth is the point. I'm learning things. I've unlearned things. My goals have changed. My expectations have changed. Heck, I've changed. And sometimes when you change, your relationships change you. But here's what we have to be mature about. Don't make somebody a villain just because you've outgrown them. They may not be a bad person. They may just be not be your person.

sin anymore. Everybody doesn't deserve an angry and ugly exit. Some people deserve appreciation for the season they were there. So this week's Undone Yourself Challenge, take inventory of the people closest to you. Don't ask, how long have I known them? Ask, how do I feel after I've been around them? Do I feel encouraged, drained? Do I feel motivated or small? Do I feel supported? Do I feel judged, inspired, or do I feel stuck? Do I feel loved or tolerated? And then be honest about the answer. And if you realize you've outgrown somebody, you don't have to hate them. You don't have to even expose them. You don't have to embarrass them. And please, emphasis on please, you don't have to post a mysterious Facebook quote hoping they know it's about them. Ooh, that's happened so many times, so many times. So everybody can't go where God is taking me. You heard what I said? Everybody can't go where God is taking you, ma'am, sir. Just unfriend Keisha. Just unfriend Dontavious. All right, let's get into this affirm yourself. Now say this with me. I am allowed to grow. I am allowed to change. I can appreciate who walked with me without requiring them to walk with me forever. I would not shrink my future to protect someone else's comfort. I release what no longer fits without anger, guilt, or shame. And I give permission to myself to walk into what's next. And let's remember this. Sometimes losing people isn't the punishment. Sometimes it's the room. And you just undone yourself. All right? That's some seriousness right there. And I need everybody to understand and believe you can't take everybody with you. And unfortunately, sometimes it's lonely at the top. You dig? So that was my undone yourself for today, you guys. And I hope, you know, it touched the right people. And I hope I did not ruffle any feathers in any friendships or anything of that nature. But if it did, it hit home for a reason. You're listening to the Nitra Effect with Comedy Culture and Conversations on Houston's culture station, The Vibe Houston. Here is a little throwback by 3-6 Mafia. That's how I'm feeling right now. I didn't got all serious with the Undumb Yourself. Let's just rock right now from side to side with 3-6 Mafia here on the

0: J and the infamous Lord Infamous, you guys. That was their song Side to Side. That's one of my throwback jams. Man, listen, that does it for me and the Nitra Effect with Comedy Culture and Conversations on Houston's Culture, The Vibe Houston. I'm about to get up out of here. This is another Sunday in the books. This is week 11 that I've completed, and I am so excited about Comedy Culture and Conversations. Before I go, I want to say it one more time. Welcome back, Texas Southern University. To every student starting the fall semester tomorrow, go into the semester believing you belong here. Don't let one difficult class make you question yourself. Don't let one bad grade convince you that you can't finish. Don't let fear talk you out of something you worked hard to get into. And I'm talking to myself, too, because tomorrow starts my final semester. I don't know how many times I'm going to say that in these next 12 weeks before graduation, but it starts my final semester of undergrad. And I am super excited because December is going to be here before I know it. And that bachelor's degree is going to be here before I know it, y'all. Creative Arts and Communication. Shout out to the School of Communications. Y'all, we almost there. Today we learn the Texans and I are still trying to hang in there. We ain't Facebook official yet, but, you know, we working on it. Ray J has hands. Orlando Brown apparently crashes out at press conferences. And Clarissa Shields definitely got hands. Papoose got a tattoo, but I'm still looking for the ring for Clarissa, you guys. Okay. Michelle Obama left the White House and apparently said, let me get these braids in my head. And Diddy got sent to his room while already in jail. And most importantly, everybody you love does not automatically have an assignment in your next season. Make sure you follow us at The Vibe Houston on Instagram and follow your girl at Miss Already on IG and see where I'm performing this week, preferably on Tuesday. And then this weekend, I'll be shooting my 30-minute special in Chicago. So I am uber excited. So meet me back here in the Sunday after next Sunday from 2 to 4. I'm Nitra, and you've been listening to the Nitra Effect with Comedy Culture and Conversations on Houston's Culture Station, The Vibe. Remember, keep laughing, keep learning, and keep growing. And whenever life starts lifing, undumb yourself, Houston. Y'all know I ain't gonna get out of here without playing my jam. I didn't start it off with it, but we gonna start it. We gonna end it with it. Y'all, this is Body by Don Toliver. That's my song of the summer.
1: Oh my God,
0: let's get into it. Y'all have a great Sunday and a great week on The Vibe.

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0: this feel again. 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Why the devil in my head?
1: Communication coming in. Too much that I can't communicate with all of them. I do wish I had scientists or engineer friends. Let's go. Get out of here, petrol is cheaper than it's ever been. And then, who's to say when all will end? All I know is when the portrait painted, better have your portion of the rent. A dollar more and you will get upgraded. When you think you've made it, you are then just tolerated, overrated, hope I'm 80 when I get my second win. Small potatoes, all I ate before potato chips would cut my corner lips. Operator, operator, I would pray that you connect me to a sip of sangria, Zambia, camera, cameo, hand me a handful of hips. A stamina, stampede of happily happenings, dabbling into a blip. Neon, neon, beyond the ambience, be honest, you promise that you will live. Do summers ever forget? Put your muscles like a kid. We'll make a trip. Do jump on and hit a split. Hookers don't really do. Do gelatin in it. Rebelling is like an itch. Oh,
2: I'ma live for
0: it. Yeah, damn, shaped like a teardrop. I got the streets in a headlock. 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

0: Hey you. 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Monday through Thursday, from 11 at night till 1 a.m.
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It'll take more than 6 pallbearers to carry that casket. I put the man in manipulation when I pay your rent, and that is an obligation or attachment. Then I sprinkle in a little Mercedes in fashion. If that's not enough for

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0: 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What's going on? This is Drake.
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0: 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It's Jaston Martin, and we're about to get into some more of Houston's culture on The Vibe.
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0: ain't official. 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When they chopper sing, you really think that they gon' miss you. I spent a $500,000 on dismissals. It's gon' be a hearse, not a verse if I diss you. 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
1: Yeah.
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0: Hey you. 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